0: November 848 Tango Sierra ILS 11 right. Understand.
1: November 848 Tango Sierra, wind here, runway 11 right, QNH 30.05, continue.
0: Continue, 11 right, 848 Tango Sierra.

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0: Heavy backtrack runway 11 left, line up and wait.
2: Alright, backtrack runway 11 left, line up and wait. Runway 11 left, set up. Okay. Alright,
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0: FedEx 66, heavy, are you?
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0: Roger, FedEx 66, heavy, the wind 140, degrees 10, not clear for takeoff runway 11, left, airborne contact 120.8.
1: Takeoff runway 11, left, airborne contact 120.8, FedEx 66.

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1: FedEx 66 Heavy, weather contact passing 7,500 left, Otoki.
0: Alright, passing 7,500 left, turn direct to Otoki, FedEx 66 Heavy.

0: Climbing Mojave on JUSA 403 is 26.5 across Mexico at flight level 240. Hello, we have Tango.
1: JUS 403, radar contact, cancel arrival, proceed direct to NOAA for ILS X-ray 11 right, descend 16,000 feet.
0: Descend 16,000 feet and direct Dunlow, JUSA 403.
1: Correct.

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1: NOAA 42, radar contact.
0: 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Request new routing, direct Zulu Lima Oscar.
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1: 18-1, buenas noches, USA 403. Guadalajara, USA 403, ILS 1-1 right, Tango.
2: JQS 403, buenas noches, the wind 120 degrees, 1-0 knots, clear to turn around with 1-1 right.
1: Clear to land, 1-1 right, JUSA 403.

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0: 5260, vacate your left, via Charlie 2, cross runway 11 left, and hold short. Principia Alpha 7 to your right and then hold short of Alpha taxiway. That is correct. On Alpha 7, you were to an Airbus 320 of Polaris taxiing at your side, at your right side.
3: I will give way to the Airbus 320.

0: Fairway 5260, continue via Alpha 7 to your right, then Alpha to your right, and Echo 5.
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0: Guadalajara, American 2063, 272, descending flight level 240, information uniform.
1: American 2063, radar contact, descend to 12,000 feet, clear direct to still, no. Expect ILS X-ray runway 11 right.
0: Direct to, can you give us that fix again?
1: American 2063, right there heading 220, and when able, clear direct to Dolno Delta, Uniform Lima November Oscar, which is on the ILS X-ray runway 11 right.
0: Okay, direct to Dolna when able, and heading 220 down to 12,000, 12,000, thank you. American 2063.

0: for American 2063. That puts us a little heavy on our landing weight, so can we get some either delay vectors or if we could maybe do a present position turn out here?
1: All right, American 2063, right turn heading 240, and in case of loss, come in 10 minutes, clear direct to Tolna. In the meantime, call me when you're ready to go to Tolna.
0: Okay, and altitude for us, American 2063, heading 240.
1: Is it 2,000 feet right for you?
0: Yeah, that's fine, American 2063.
1: Roger, clear direct to head 240 and to 1,000 feet.
0: Head 240 and to 1,000 feet, American 2063.

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2: American 2063, roger, radar contact, descend 11,000 feet and clear for ILS X-ray for runway 11 right.
0: Clear to ILS X-ray for 11 right, descend 11,000 feet, American 2063.
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0: 5933 Heavy. You are here for takeoff runway 11 right to wind 050 degrees 5 knots. When airborne, contact departure of 120.8.
1: After departure, contact the driver 120.5.
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3: 410, Echo 2 holding short, Alpha information, Victor request tag.
0: JTSA 410, Archer, runway 1 on left, QNH 30.11, taxi right on Alpha and Alpha 13, hold short of runway 1 on left.
3: Okay, right turn Alpha, Alpha 13, hold short, 1-1 left. JTSA 410.

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0: 110, position is 111, departure.
1: Get USA 410, you are clear for takeoff, runway 11 left, the wind 100 degrees 8 knots. When airborne, contact departure 110.8, have a listen.
0: Clear for takeoff, 11 left, thank you for the wind. Airborne 20.8 to USA 410, good night.

0: 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Good morning, Qatari 8834 Heavy. Descending to main line, flight level 240, passing 242, position Amula.
1: Buenos días, Qatar 8834 Heavy, radar contact, descend and maintain 12000. QNH 3008, fly direct to Olava. Oscar Lima Alpha Victor Alpha, inspect ILS X-ray runway 11 right.
0: Descend to 12000 on 3008 and fly direct to Olava for the ILS 11 right, Qatari 8834.

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1: Descend to 11000 and cleared for ILS 11 right, Qatar 8834.

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1: Officer, thank you. 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

0: A tower, good morning, good 8834 heavy, established ILS 11 right.
1: Sorry, 834 heavy, the wind right now is 080 degrees, 7 knots, clear to land, runway 11 right.
0: Midland 11 right, Qatari 8834, thank you.

0: There is gate 34, Bakedon Alpha 6, then cross runway 11 left, Alpha 5 and Echo 2, hold short of the ramp.
1: Alpha 6, cross 11 left, Alpha 2, and then Echo 2, and hold short of the ramp, sorry, 8834.
0: 38834, after cross to 11 left, continue Alpha 5 and Echo 2.
1: Across the runway, Alpha 5, Echo 2. Confirm hold short the ramp, Canary 8-4.
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1: 3, are you able to depart from runway 11 left, or do you require 11 right?
0: We are able to fly runway 11 left, sorry, 813.
1: Right, Atari 813, heavy. You're cleared to Miami via the Otoki 1 Alpha departure from runway 11 left at Oscar Tango Oscar Kilo India 1 Alpha departure from runway 11 left and then jet 42 Zulu Charlie Lima upper Tango 5 Sierra Lima Whiskey Dana file. Climb and maintain 230 on the further advice, 3350 final, the squawky 0011.

0: 13, runway 11 left, for the oxygen 1 alpha. You can say again the waitlist and the route after that.
1: Station 151, abandonen Alpha 6, ¿en qué puerta le espera?
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1: The route after Otoki is going to be Juliet 42 to Sulu Charlie Lima. Then it's Upper Tango 5 to Sierra Lima Whiskey, and then pass file.
0: Okay, so after off-city, Juliet 42, Zulu, Charlie, Lima, and then Upper Tango 5, and Sierra, Lima, Whiskey, and Blackburn. Initially clear, Blackburn 230 and book 0011. Thank you. Sorry, 8813.
1: That is correct. When ready to push back, contact with RAM 134, Tesla 1.
0: RAM 4, when ready, 1341. Thank you. Sorry, 8813.
1: Polaris 1851 en Echo 2, contacte rampa 341.
0: Rampa 341, 1851, 1851.

0: Guadalajara, good morning, Air Canada 7246 Heavy, flight level 303, descending flight level 240, information Bravo.
1: Air Canada 7246 Heavy, roger, radar cancel. Cancel arrival, proceed direct Datsun, Delta Alpha Tango, Sierra Oscar. Descend 12,000 feet, QNH 3007. Expect an intersection for runway 11 right.
0: All right, Air Canada 7246, direct DATSO, descend 12,000. Restricted 341. Runway 11 center, the ILS X-ray.
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0: Good morning, approach Korean Air 277 Heavy, descending flight level 200, direct to Olava, high speed.
1: Korean 277 Heavy, roger, radar contact, descend to flight level 200, it's again, it's X-ray for runway 11 right.
0: Expect ILS X-ray 11 right, and descend flight level 200, Korean Air 277.

0: 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Nivelando a 240 con 250 indicados.
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1: Korean 277 Heavy, left turn heading 210, and proceed direct Dulno. Cancel the arrival, and Dulno is Delta, uniform, Lima, November, Oscar fix.
2: Okay, say the waypoint one more time.
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1: Air Canal 7246 Heavy, contact Guadalajara, approach 119.3.
3: Contact approach 119.3, Air Canada 7246.
2: Korean 277, did you say any arrivals after Dulno?
1: Cancel arrival.
2: Cancel arrival and direct Dulno. And after that, radar vectors to Olawa confirm.
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0: 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Would you like us on tower?
1: 118.1.
0: 18-1, take care, Canada 7246.
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4: Canada 7246, the wind calm, clear to land runway 11 right.
0: Landing 12 and 11 right, or Canada 7246. 11 right, X-ray. Information, Charlie.
1: Korean 277 Heavy, radar contact, descent to 1,000 feet, clear ILS X-ray, runway 11 right.
0: So 11 clear ILS X-ray, 11 right, Korean 277.

0: 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On Alpha 13, line up and wait, runway 11 left. The backtrack is approved.
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0: American Lodge 7246 heavy, back on Alpha 6, cross runway 11 left, and then Alpha 5 and Echo 2, hold short of the ramp.
1: Alright, Air Canada 7246, Alpha 6 exit, cross 11 left, and then Alpha 5, Alpha 2, hold short of the ramp.

0: 7246 heavy on Echo 2, hold short of the ramp and contact ramp 134.1.
1: 34.1, Echo 7246, we'll hold short on Echo 2.
0: Qatari 881 heavy, the wind is calm, clear for takeoff runway 11 left, and when airborne, contact with departures, that's in 120.8. Have a nice flight.
1: Okay, clear for takeoff runway 11 left, and after takeoff, contact 120.8, Qatari 1183.

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2: 1181, coordinator 277, goodbye. Point tower, coordinator 277 heavy on 11 mile final, runway 11 right.
3: Coordinator 277 heavy, the wind calm, clear to left, runway 11 right.
2: Third land, 11 right, coordinator 277.

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1: 9 miles, can you go through?
0: Affirm, position, we are passing.

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1: Alpha 6, cross 11 left, Alpha 5, then Echo 2, hold short of the map.

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2: American 234, when ready to protect us runway 11 left, the wind calm when airborne contact departure, 120.8, have a nice flight.
3: For takeoff runway 11 left, wind calm, airborne contact departure, have a great day, American 1034.

0: departure SkyWest 5241, 6500, climbing flight level 230.
1: SkyWest 5241, buen día, radar contact, climb via 2, flight level 230.
0: Climb flight level 230, SkyWest 5241.

0: Canada 2047, back taxi runway 11 left, and Vestibia Alpha 15, departure of runway 11 right.
1: Okay, backtrack, runway 11 left, exit Alpha 15, and hold short of 11 right, Air Canada 7247.

0: Mr. Lewis, Air Canada 7247 Heavy, 8,000 feet for flight level 230 off runway 11 right.
1: Air Canada 7247 Heavy, buen día, radar contact, left turn, directo a Tokyo.
0: Okay, left turn, directo a Tokyo, Air Canada 7247, gracias.

0: So then I had a center, Buen Dia, cargo jets 920 heavy, descending flight level 2605 to 240.
1: Cargo jet 920 heavy, Buen Dia, radar contact, flight direct to Golf Lima 550, descend to 13000 unrestricted, expect ILS X-ray, approach runway 11 right.
0: We're going to go direct to Gulf Lima 550, descend to 13,000 feet and inspect 11 right for the ILS for cargo jet 920 heavy.
1: Correct, it's a ILS X-ray 11 right.
0: X-ray 11 right for cargo jet 920 heavy.
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0: 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We're descending unrestricted to 13,000.
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3: Miguel Hidalgo, tower, this is Cargo Jet 920 Heavy on the ILS for 11 right.
4: Cargo Jet 920, you are clear to land, runway 11 right, doing 08 degrees 8 knots.
3: Thanks, clear to land for Cargo Jet 920.

0: Cover gate 920, proceed to runway 2 left via Alpha 2. Cross track of runway 11 left and then proceed via Alpha. On Alpha, contact 121.9.
1: Alpha 2, cross runway 11 left and contact ground for

0: 9278 Chile, you're due for takeoff runway 11 left, the wind speed on 0 degrees 8 knots. One driver, contact the parking 120.8, have a nice day.
1: Due for takeoff on left, after departure 120.8, Korean Air 278 Heavy.

0: 6721, Charlottesville.
1: 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Number 2 in sequence, number 1 is a single Cessna 172, on short final, runway 11 right.
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3: Guadalajara Tower, Skyway 5235, ILS X-ray, 11 right.
2: Skyway 5235, Skyway 11 right, 230, decimal 08, continue the approach.
3: Continue approach 3008, Skyway 5235.
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1: 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X-ray.
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2: 2 3 5 runway 11 right wind 140 degrees 15 knots clear land.
3: Clear to land 11 right. Sky was 5 2 3 5.

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1: Charlie 2, cross 11 left, Skyway
0: Cycle 25. 097 Heavy, runway 11 right, wind 140 degrees, 15 knots, clear to land.
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0: Pista izquierda, 3, 3, 3, 3, 3, 3, 3, 3, 3, 3, 3, 3, 3, 3, 3, 3, 3, 3, 3, 3, 3, 3, 3, 3, 3, 3, 3, 3, 3, 3, 3, 3, 3, 3, 3, 3, 3, 3, 3, 3, 3, 3, 3, 3, 3, 3, 3, 3, 3, 3, 3, 3, 3, 3, 3, 3, 3, 3, 3, 3, 3, 3, 3, 3, 3, 3, 3, 3, 3, 3, 3, 3, 3, 3, 3, 3, 3, 3, 3, 3, 3, 3, 3, 3, 3, 3, 3, 3, 3, 3, 3, 3, 3, 3, 3, 3, 3, 3, 3, 3, 3, 3, 3, 3, 3, 3, 3, 3, 3, 3, 3, 3, 3, 3, 3, 3, 3, 3, 3, 3, 3, 3, 3, 3, 3, 3,

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3: That's correct, descend unrestricted to 123288.
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0: 3288 Heavy, the gate via Alpha 2. Alpha, when Alpha contact ground 121 decimal 9.
1: Roger, we'll vacate Alpha 2, Alpha, ground 121 decimal 9. That's a 2288.

0: Alaska 141A, switch approach on 119.3.
1: 19.3, Alaska 141A. Approach, good afternoon, Alaska 141-8, 17-5, descending on the Mola 1 Alpha, we have information, Oscar.
2: Okay, 141-8, we're going to fly direct to Lima 620, descend to 1-1000.
1: Okay, I'm sorry, did you say clear direct Gulf Lima 620 for Alaska 141-8?
2: That's correct, descend to 1-1000.
1: Okay, clear direct Gulf Lima 620, and direct and descend to 1-1000, Alaska 141.
2: Horizon 007, descend para 9400, aterrizada aproximada.
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0: 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You could approach.
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0: 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Good afternoon, Cafe 097, passing 6200 on climb flight level 230.
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0: Alaska 1419, runway 11 left, wind 120 degrees, 11 knots. Clear for takeoff when everyone contact the park, 210.8. Have a good day.
1: 1 more flash, clear for takeoff, 110.8, Alaska 1419.